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0: Mix 106.3, there it is, the victor in the final round of Rock Games for today. Well and truly trouncing the Purple One, AC/DC have eliminated Prince from proceedings. We will pick up the contest again tomorrow morning. Now, Nick, I don't know. I can't call the first one of the day tomorrow. I really can't. Who would you choose between Tina Turner and Bruce Springsteen? That is the choice. You can mull it overnight and make your votes known tomorrow morning when Nick opens the voting lines. Have yourself a wonderful evening, and I'll catch you back tomorrow at Mix 106.3.
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To vote on the current matchup, text 046 818 1063. And you'll go in the running for $500.